change the game. It gets crazy when you get some fame. Different city every night, but it's all the same. Everywhere I go, people know my name. Bring champagne, you can hold your glasses. What we don't drink, we spray the masses. And if you can't keep up, your ass is useless.

people, Jamaican, Puerto Rican, Central America, South America, Hola manos arriba.